we remember what it feels like. 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The distance between

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0: 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Into music.
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And you know better than to call me when your life is sour. I want none of your attention. We'll give you a reason. Another call into that cliff. That's why I want it louder. Another promise I won't keep.

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Just something to pass the hours. And you know better than to call me when your life is sour. I want none of your attention. 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Another call into that cliff. You swear I want it louder. Another promise I can't keep. You should've known better. 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

another bounce check, another bounce back. 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

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I took off running. Running, I took off running. 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I was running back to the sky. Edward Munch guy screaming, I was running. I was

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1: 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I was running. Sky falling, the sky is falling. Falling memories, multitude of life endings, looping death. I was running like fading red rope. Blood, magenta, shadow fading. I was running. Asphalt, streaming streetlights. I was running.

village. Go to the first exit at the mini roundabout, Lee Road. Carry on up Burnt Ash Hill. At the traffic lights at the top, turn right and immediately first left into Baring Road. Carry straight on through to Bromley. When you're past the area where the glades is, that's on the right, keep to the near side lane as it goes to the A21. You want to keep to the Hastings Road, which is the A21. Right, on the A21 you'll pass big blue signs saying M25, Gatwick, etc. Carry on. And when you see signs of London Orbital, get into the middle lane. Keep in that middle lane because the near side lane goes straight on to the orbital and you don't want it. And the middle lane becomes the near side lane of the A21. As that route veers off to the right. Next, go for Tunbridge Wells. Not Tunbridge.

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show you a little trick that you can do with this device, Ferris, spinning magnetic polyphonic string resonator, and a 5-gallon beer pot, or other resonant objects. This one I've just hung from the ceiling here on a piece of guitar string. You have to find something that has a pretty thin bottom so that it is resonant and can move. But you take two earth magnets and you sandwich the material, one on the bottom here and one on the inside. I would say wear safety glasses if you're doing this, so don't be like me. And take the ferrets and

0: Which is more powerful, do you think, friendship or love?
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0: Trying the viral Costco peaches.
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2: Which is more...

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1: 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I knew that, but if I don't show you things and do that, I don't know if you're... It keeps you on your toes. 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Wait, where's... 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
0: Oh yeah, I love it.
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0: steeds uit 10.000 vandaag gesteld, vandaag verzonden, kraaienpakjes, verpakkingen en zoveel meer.
1: Bernie, get your stand.
2: Okay, everyone. 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
3: 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All right, lads. Rodrigo's Concerto, Dorin's Juice.

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But never, don't ever reveal her secrets. Don't ever reveal her existence, or she will vanish you forever.

Maras, you're not alone. We are here now, thanks to the children. Thanks to Maury. That guide us. The path was revealed. We are here now. Inside the grotto. I'm entering the grotto to visit you. I'm not looking, only listening. Some messages must remain cryptic. Their meaning, if exposed too clearly, would be too dazzling, blinding us, burning our eyes. Maury, Maras, poetry, faith, our guides. Just as the vegetal world, with its unsettling colors, warmth of imminent dangers, red poison, blazing thorn. The treasure lies in access to the secrets of time. Maury, guardian of memory. Maras, guardian of

Yo, crew. Welcome to Lyrical Video Diaries, man, once again. Going dynamic with this one. This is it. This is the one you want to see.

Carta, carta, carta, carta, carta, carta, carta, carta, carta, carta, carta, carta, carta, carta, carta, carta, carta, carta, carta, carta, carta, carta, carta, carta, carta, carta, carta, carta, carta, carta, carta, carta, carta, carta, carta, carta, carta, carta, carta, carta, carta, carta, carta, carta, carta, carta, carta, carta, carta, carta, carta, carta, carta, carta, carta, carta, carta, carta, carta, carta, carta, carta, carta, carta, carta, carta, carta, carta, carta, carta, carta, carta, carta, carta, carta, carta, carta, carta, carta, carta, carta, carta, carta, carta, 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carta, carta, carta, carta, carta, carta, carta, carta, carta, carta, carta, carta, carta, carta